0: Can you think of anything that talks other than a person?
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I said, I'm straight.

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1: 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Keep this station strong by signing up as a supporter.
2: The following program contains archive content. Some of the information may be out of date.